cigarettes. Running from the law through the backfields and getting drunk with my friends.

city. Down that street about a half a mile. And all her friends tell her she's so pretty. But she'd be a whole lot prettier if she smiled once in a while.

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And if we play the same song twice between 9 and 5, you win $1,000. 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

0: Ed, and you're welcome. That's all
1: okay,
0: I'm saying.
1: You're going to have to tell us now.
0: No, it's between me and the actuarial guy. Don't worry about it.
1: It makes no sense to anyone else.
0: Coming up after the break, more of me.
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0: Hey, it's Chris and the Nige at Night.
1: Yeah, you sent me a photo to my phone and I'm busting to open it.
2: I wanted to ask you about Father's Day. Did you see Barry?
1: Yep. I did. Yeah, we had breakfast together. He's awesome.
2: He's awesome.
1: Yeah. He's 80, he's going on 35.
2: Mm-hmm. And him and your beautiful mum sat by your bedside every single day.
1: Yeah, they did.
2: Every single day.
1: Yeah, I've been a terrible son to them over the years.
2: Yeah, I know.
1: The stresses I've put them under.
2: Mm.
1: The stupid things I've done.
2: They know.
1: And then I went and had a stroke. Okay. Yeah.
2: Mm-hmm.
1: So the last time I got hit by a car, they were on their second honeymoon, had to come home early. Yeah, anyway.
2: Oh, well timed. So
1: yeah.
2: How was Barry? What did you do? You went to the wrong cafe?
1: Yeah, we were supposed to meet at a certain

0: 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Walder Street, Belconnen.
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0: 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I said,
1: wake up, Canberra. Father's Day was great at our house. I was like, Ian, what do you want to do today? And he was like, I really want to walk up Red Hill. And I was
2: Wait, what?
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2: No, nobody wants to walk up Red Hill. Somebody will do that.
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0: 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I said,
1: wake up, Canberra. 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I was like, Ian, what do you want to do today? 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

0: 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I said,
1: 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I was like, Ian, what do you want to do today? 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
2: No, nobody wants to walk up Red Hill. 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